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0: Kicking off another 10 in a row hit streak. 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

celebrating all 4th of July weekend long. Join us for our 1,000 song 4th of July weekend. Every hour, hear a patriotic favorite. They're coming to America. A classic hit from 1976. Shake, shake, shake. Shake, shake, shake. Shake. Along with the greatest hits of all time. 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

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A classic hit from 1976. Along with the greatest hits of all time. 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

0: America is turning 250, and Cool 92.9 is celebrating all 4th of July weekend long. 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Every hour, hear a patriotic favorite. They're coming to America. A classic hit from 1976. Along with the greatest hits of all time. Tonight I'm gonna party like it's 1999. 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
2: Good morning. With your news update, I'm Marcia Kovalik. With high temperatures expected this week and into the weekend, Morgan County's Office of Emergency Services is letting residents know cooling centers will be open around the county. They include the Morgan County Library during business hours, Paw Paw Volunteer Fire Department Wednesday and Thursday from noon to 5 and Friday from 8 a.m. to 5 p.m., the Paw Paw Senior Center Monday through Thursday from 8 a.m. to 12:30 in the afternoon, and Berkeley Springs Senior Center Monday through Thursday from 8 a.m. to 4 p.m. The warm weather has canceled the chilled cocoa crawl. Organizers say the extreme heat and strong chance of storms forecast for Friday evening have prompted the decision to cancel this year's event. The Town of Bath Public Works Department says in observance of the 4th of July holiday, there will be no trash collection Friday. Trash should be placed out for pickup Thursday, July 2nd, to ensure collection this week. Governor Patrick

0: Morrissey announced Monday night state workers will have a 3.5-day holiday weekend. Governor Morrissey said state employees can leave work Thursday at noon without using their accrued time. They already have Friday, July 3rd off. State law allows the courts and county commissions to follow suit and give a half-day additional holiday time to workers. In mid-June, the Panhandle News Network reported on two former Berkeley County Tax Department employees alleged to have committed fraud that siphoned off more than $3 million in a years-long scheme that targeted accounts of those under conservatorship of the Sheriff's Department. Here's Berkeley County Prosecutor Joe Kinzer.
1: Essentially, the basic allegation in the indictment is that folks would be bringing in cash to pay their property taxes. These employees would take from that cash, and it wouldn't make it back to the safe where it's supposed to go. They would essentially forge checks out of conservator accounts to the sheriff's office and would kind of cover the tracks of the cash that was taken by way of these various conservator accounts.
0: Berkeley County Sheriff Rob Blair assumed office in 2024. He explained the changes he made to the tax department then.
2: We took a proactive approach to this, whether it was from new leadership. 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She's doing a great job. We made the estate conservatorship position a standalone position. 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
0: 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For the Panhandle News Network, I'm Marcia Kovalik.
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4: 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There are no accidents. Where 70 and 81 come together, traffic is busy. 70 between Hancock, Hagerstown, South Mountain, and Frederick lanes are open. You merge onto southbound 270. Traffic slows out of Urbana past Hyattstown. Then you're going to be fine toward the lane divide. 15 Point of Rocks. It's kind of busy. Busy riding into Luckett's. The rest of the ride to Leesburg is good. Route 9, West Virginia. Virginia Line is where traffic is going to slow to Harper's Ferry Road. And you're going to slow when you get to Percival Road to the Berlin Turnpike for volume. I'm Allie Oakley with traffic.
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5: Here's your Panhandle News Network forecast. Today, expect a mix of sun and clouds with high temperatures reaching 91. Tonight will be mainly clear with a low of 70. Tomorrow will be very hot and humid with hazy sunshine and a high of 98. With your exclusive AccuWeather forecast, I'm meteorologist Joe Lundberg on Cool 92.9.
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Good morning, I'm Danielle. 610, 66 degrees and humid out there. 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

92.9 Morgan County's greatest hits, 617, 66 degrees. Today's the last day of June. Can you believe it? We are halfway through 2026 already. So crazy to think that. Let's go back to 1988.

0: Morgan County's greatest hits are on Cool 92.9, 621. Mix of clouds and sun today, high of 93. Tomorrow's when the big heat moves in. We're under a heat advisory tomorrow. That means temperatures are going to feel like over 100 degrees. This will stick around for a few days. And then I think they're calling for some rain, actually on July 4th, unfortunately. And that will break the heat spell. Our 50% Fridays save you money. 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You'll go and you can click on there, and it'll have the deals. 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
2: 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On 81 between Winchester, Martinsburg, and Hagerstown, there are no accidents. Traffic is good. 70 between Hancock, Hagerstown, Myersville, and Frederick, lanes are open. Emerge onto southbound 270. Heavy traffic out of Urbana past Hyattstown. Then you find the lane divide. 15, heavy getting into Luckett's. The rest of the ride to Leesburg is good. Route 9, traffic slows at the West Virginia-Virginia line to Harper's Ferry Road. Heavy into Hillsboro. Heavy when you get to Percival Road to the Berlin Turnpike as well as Hamilton Station. The length of Route 7, I don't see any accidents here. I'm Allie Oakley with traffic.
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3: Here's your Panhandle News Network forecast. Today, expect a mix of sun and clouds with high temperatures reaching 91. Tonight will be mainly clear with a low of 70. Tomorrow will be very hot and humid with hazy sunshine and a high of 98. With your exclusive AccuWeather forecast, I'm meteorologist Joe Lundberg on Cool 92.9.
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92.9 Morgan County's greatest hits. It's 6:32 on your Tuesday morning. Of course, it's the week leading up to the 4th of July. And Southern Living has some suggestions on how we can up our level of celebration and add nostalgia this weekend. I'll give you that list coming up. Right now, it's D-Light. Groove is in the heart on Cool 92.9.

0: Cool 92.9, Morgan County's greatest hits. That's such a fun song. D-Light Groove is in the heart. It's 6:35. I'm Danielle. Currently 66 degrees. Mix of clouds and sun. Hot one today. High of 93. Well, Independence Day is Saturday, and if you want to level up your celebration, add nostalgia. Southern Living has some ideas on how to bring back traditions. Decorating golf carts for neighborhood parades. Attending a small town 4th of July parade. Hosting a backyard barbecue, making homemade popsicles, decorating your front porch in red, white, and blue, taking an annual family beach trip, baking patriotic red, white, and blue desserts, lighting sparklers at sunset, and watching fireworks over the water. All those sound like a picture-perfect 4th of July to me. Of course, this is a three-day weekend for a lot of people, so it's going to be a lot of celebrating. I kind of feel like one thing I'm really surprised is by this point I would be hearing in our neighborhood random fireworks going off. And even though I live in the country, there's, you know, usually random fireworks, and I really haven't heard them yet. So that's pretty interesting. Maybe everybody's saving them up for the big boom this weekend.
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2: 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On 81, between Winchester, Martinsburg, and Hagerstown, there are no accidents even getting into Greencastle. You're fine. 70 between Hancock, Hagerstown, Myersville, Frederick, all the way toward the Baltimore Beltway, you're fine. 15, if you're going across Point of Rocks, yes, it's heavy there, as well as Luckett's, and then into Leesburg, it's good. Route 9, traffic's slowing when you get to Sagal Road to Harper's Ferry Road, heavy into Hillsboro, heavy before Percival Road to the Berlin Turnpike, as well as Hamilton Station. I was looking at 270, Urbana to Hyattstown is your heaviest stretch right now. I'm Allie Oakley with traffic.
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7: Here's your Panhandle News Network forecast. Today, expect a mix of sun and clouds with high temperatures reaching 91. Tonight will be mainly clear with a low of 70. Tomorrow will be very hot and humid with hazy sunshine and a high of 98. With your exclusive AccuWeather forecast, I'm meteorologist Joe Lundberg on Cool 92.9.
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0: 92.9 Morgan County's greatest hits. That's Hall and Oates. Here's something random that I just saw this last week. Daryl Hall just had a successful liver transplant. He's in his 70s, and I was like, wow, that's kind of crazy. But yeah, he underwent a liver transplant, is doing well, so good for him. So America, we're talking about is turning 250, and we here at Cool 92.9 is celebrating all 4th of July weekend long. Join us for our 1,000 song 4th of July weekend, and every hour hear a patriotic favorite and a classic hit from 1976. We're going to party like it's 1976, because music from 1776 is just not much of a party. And, of course, you'll hear the greatest hits of all time. So fire up the grill, gather your friends, and turn up the radio and celebrate America's 250 with Stars, Stripes, and the Spirit of 76, only here on Morgan County's Greatest Hits, Cool 92.9.
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2: 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On 81 between Winchester, Martinsburg, and Hagerstown, and into Greencastle, you're fine. Where 70 and 81 come together, it's heavy. 70 Hancock, Hagerstown, South Mountain, and Frederick lanes are open. You merge onto southbound 270. Traffic slows south of Urbana to Hyattstown, and then you're going to be heavy on your way from Germantown to Gaithersburg, and then you're fine to the lane to I-15. Traffic slows south of St. Clair Lane into Luckett's, and then you're good into Leesburg, Route 9. Traffic slows getting to Harper's Ferry Road, Hillsboro. Then you're going to slow Percival Road to the Berlin Turnpike as well as Hamilton Station. I'm Allie Oakley with traffic.
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5: Here's your Panhandle News Network forecast. Today, expect a mix of sun and clouds with high temperatures reaching 91. Tonight will be mainly clear with a low of 70. Tomorrow will be very hot and humid with hazy sunshine and a high of 98. With your exclusive AccuWeather forecast, I'm meteorologist Joe Lundberg on Cool 92.9.
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2: Good morning. With your news update, I'm Marcia Kovalik. With high temperatures expected this week and into the weekend, Morgan County's Office of Emergency Services is letting residents know cooling centers will be open around the county. They include the Morgan County Library during business hours, Pawpaw Volunteer Fire Department Wednesday and Thursday from noon to 5 and Friday from 8 a.m. to 5 p.m., the Pawpaw Senior Center Monday through Thursday from 8 a.m. to 12:30 in the afternoon, and Berkeley Springs Senior Center Monday through Thursday from 8 a.m. to 4 p.m. The warm weather has canceled the chilled cocoa crawl. Organizers say the extreme heat and strong chance of storms forecast for Friday evening have prompted the decision to cancel this year's event. The Town of Bath Public Works Department says in observance of the 4th of July holiday, there will be no trash collection Friday. Trash should be placed out for pickup Thursday, July 2nd, to ensure collection this week. Governor Patrick Morrissey announced Monday night state workers will have a 3.5-day holiday weekend. Governor Morrissey said state employees can leave work Thursday at noon without using their accrued time. They already have Friday, July 3rd, off. State law allows the courts and county commissions to follow suit and give a half-day additional holiday time to workers. In mid-June, the Panhandle News Network reported on two former Berkeley County Tax Department employees alleged to have committed fraud that siphoned off more than $3 million in a years-long scheme that targeted accounts of those under conservatorship of the Sheriff's Department. Here's Berkeley County Prosecutor Joe Kinzer.
3: Essentially, the basic allegation in the indictment is that folks would be bringing in cash to pay their property taxes. These employees would take from that cash and it wouldn't make it back to the safe where it's supposed to go. They would essentially forge checks out of conservator accounts to the Sheriff's Office and would kind of cover the tracks of the cash that was taken by way of these various conservator accounts.
2: Berkeley County Sheriff Rob Blair assumed office in 2024. He explained the changes he made to the tax department then.
4: We took a proactive

0: 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We made the estate conservatorship position a standalone position. We also implemented through our CMI program, a way to track everything.
1: 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For the Panhandle News Network, I'm Marcia Kovalik.
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3: 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On 81 between Winchester, Martinsburg, and Hagerstown, there are no accidents. Traffic looks pretty good. Where 70 and 81 come together, it's kind of busy. 70 between Hancock, Hagerstown, Myersville, and Frederick lanes are open. You merge on a southbound 270. Traffic slows south of Urbana past Hinestown, and you're going to slow south of Germantown on your way to 370, and the 270 spur is pretty heavy. 15 getting into Luckett's, traffic's heavy there, then south of Limestone School Road as well. Route 9, you're lined up for Harper's Ferry Road, Hillsboro, and then you're going to slow Percival Road to the Berlin Turnpike, and pretty heavy on your way toward Hamilton Station. Route 7, traffic slows after Hamilton Station Road to ride past Route 9. I'm Allie Oakley with traffic.
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4: Here's your Panhandle News Network forecast. Today, expect a mix of sun and clouds with high temperatures reaching 91. Tonight will be mainly clear with a low of 70. Tomorrow will be very hot and humid with hazy sunshine and a high of 98. With your exclusive AccuWeather Forecast, I'm meteorologist Joe Lundberg on Cool 92.9.
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County's greatest hits. Danielle with you, hanging out till 10. Currently 66 degrees, humid out there today, getting up to a high of 93. 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

92.9, Morgan County's greatest hits. Thanks for joining me this morning. I'm Danielle, 717, 66 degrees, and it's going to be a hot one today. So, 4th of July is coming up. We're talking a lot about it. What are the things that stand out most about our country as we celebrate the 250th birthday? We'll talk about it on the way after REM. It's Shiny Happy People on Cool 92.9.

0: Morgan County's greatest hits are on Cool 92.9 720. And that's REM with some help from the B-52s. Shiny, happy people. 66 degrees, mix of clouds and sun today, a high of 93. So CBS asked Americans on this 250th birthday of America to weigh in on what they think stands out most about our country. According to the poll of over 2,100 adults, the best thing about the American way of life is the people. Nearly half of respondents rated it number one, followed by the land resources and climate, the economic system, trade and business, and our system of government. When asked to explain what they think America's greatest invention has been, freedom and democracy was the most popular response overall, followed by the light bulb and lighting were second, and the internet. Respondents were also asked, what is America the best in the world at? And people responded at 58% movies and television, followed by technology and innovation and music, sports, and food. As for food, what best represents America? People said hamburgers, second barbecue, apple pie, hot dogs, and pizza. And just over half of those polled are at least somewhat excited about the upcoming America 250 celebrations. And 48% say they'll be flying the American flag at home on the 4th of July this year.
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3: 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On 81, between Winchester, Martinsburg, and Hagerstown, there are no accidents. It looks good into Greencastle. 70, you're fine. Hancock, Hagerstown, South Mountain to Frederick. Lanes are open. You merge onto southbound 270. Traffic slows out of Urbana past Hyattstown, and then you're going to slow on the approach to 370 as well. 15 across Point of Rocks, maybe a little busier there, as well as Luckett's and before and after you pass Limestone School Road, Route 9. Traffic slows Harper's Ferry Road and definitely when you get to the Berlin Turnpike as well as Hamilton Station. I'm Allie Oakley with traffic.
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4: Here's your Panhandle News Network forecast. Today, expect a mix of sun and clouds with high temperatures reaching 91. Tonight will be mainly clear with a low of 70. Tomorrow will be very hot and humid with hazy sunshine and a high of 98. With your exclusive AccuWeather forecast, I'm meteorologist Joe Lundberg on Cool 92.9.

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92.9, Morgan County's greatest hits, 7:33. Good morning, I'm Danielle. Thanks so much for tuning in. 68 degrees, and we've got cool news on the way after Grover Washington and Junior and Bill Withers on Cool 92.9.

0: 92.9, Morgan County's greatest hits. 7:37 on your Tuesday morning. 68 degrees, mix of clouds and sun today. High of 93. Tomorrow is when the real heat comes in for the next couple days. So we'll be under a heat advisory and everything tomorrow. So just a heads up about that.
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0: More than 100 students at a middle school in Phoenix, Arizona, enjoyed a private screening of Toy Story 5 after school resource officer Sean rented an entire movie theater for them. The students taking part in the school's After the Bell summer program received popcorn, candy, and drinks, and for some of them, it was their first visit to a movie theater. The trip almost didn't happen after funding for the end-of-school field trip fell through, but Sean stepped in and personally paid the cost, which he said was under $2,000. He says you can't break a promise to a child, adding that he would have contributed more if needed. Sean is a 20-year law enforcement veteran, and he says many of the students face challenges that limit opportunities to experience things that others might take for granted. Before the movie began, he encouraged the students to help others as they grow older, telling them, as you get older in life, help other people as a payback to me. Would you do that? That's all I ask of you. And that is some cool news.
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0: 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Between Winchester, Martinsburg, and Hagerstown, there are no accidents. 70 is fine. Between Hancock, Hagerstown, South Mountain, where we do have a new accident, but it's off to the side, so the delay is brief but abrupt. After that, you're fine to Frederick. Southbound 270, traffic is going to be jammed up out of Urbana to Hyattstown. 15 Point of Rocks, busy. Busy on the northbound side of 15, going past St. Clair Lane and through Luckett's busy. But south of Sphinx Ferry Road, very heavy on your way toward Limestone School Road. The rest of the ride to Leesburg, it's fine. Route 9 lining up at Harper's Ferry Road, very heavy on your way to the Berlin Turnpike at Route 7. Traffic slows Hamilton Station Road to get past Route 9. I'm Allie Oakley with traffic.
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9: Here's your Panhandle News Network forecast. Today, expect a mix of sun and clouds with high temperatures reaching 91. Tonight will be mainly clear with a low of 70. Tomorrow will be very hot and humid with hazy sunshine and a high of 98. With your exclusive AccuWeather forecast, I'm meteorologist Joe Lundberg on Cool 92.9.
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0: 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Degrees, mix of clouds and sun today, a high of 93. 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
2: 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On 81, between Winchester, Martinsburg, and Hagerstown, there are no accidents. Where 70 and 81 come together, it is busy. 70 between Hancock, Hagerstown, South Mountain, and Frederick lanes are open. Emerge onto southbound 270. Traffic slows out of Urbana to Hyattstown. Traffic slows south of 27 Ridge Road off and on to 370. 15, it's heavy in Luckett's. Before and after Limestone School Road, Route 9. Traffic slows at Harper's Ferry Road, Hillsboro, and then Percival Road to the Berlin Turnpike. After that, you're fine to Route 7. I'm Allie Oakley with traffic.
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11: Here's your Panhandle News Network forecast. Today, expect a mix of sun and clouds with high temperatures reaching 91. Tonight will be mainly clear with a low of 70. Tomorrow will be very hot and humid with hazy sunshine and a high of 98. With your exclusive AccuWeather forecast, I'm meteorologist Joe Lundberg on Cool 92.9.
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2: Good morning. With your news update, I'm Marcia Kovalik. With high temperatures expected this week and into the weekend, Morgan County's Office of Emergency Services is letting residents know cooling centers will be open around the county. They include the Morgan County Library during business hours, Paw Paw Volunteer Fire Department Wednesday and Thursday from noon to 5 and Friday from 8 a.m. to 5 p.m., the Paw Paw Senior Center Monday through Thursday from 8 a.m. to 12:30 in the afternoon, and Berkeley Springs Senior Center Monday through Thursday from 8 a.m. to 4 p.m. The warm weather has canceled the chilled Cocoa Crawl. Organizers say the extreme heat and strong chance of storms forecast for Friday evening have prompted the decision to cancel this year's event. The Town of Bath Public Works Department says in observance of the 4th of July holiday, there will be no trash collection Friday. Trash should be placed out for pickup Thursday, July 2nd, to ensure collection this week. Governor Patrick Morrissey announced Monday night state workers will have a 3.5-day holiday weekend. Governor Morrissey said state employees can leave work Thursday at noon without using their accrued time. They already have Friday, July 3rd, off. State law allows the courts and county commissions to follow suit and give a half-day additional holiday time to workers. In mid-June, the Panhandle News Network reported on two former Berkeley County Tax Department employees alleged to have committed fraud that siphoned off more than $3 million in a years-long scheme that targeted accounts of those under conservatorship of the Sheriff's Department. Here's Berkeley County Prosecutor Joe Kinzer.
3: Essentially, the basic allegation in the indictment is that folks would be bringing in cash to pay their property taxes. These employees would take from that cash, and it wouldn't make it back to the safe where it's supposed to go. They would essentially forge checks out of conservator accounts to the Sheriff's Office and would kind of cover the tracks of the cash that was taken by way of these various conservator accounts.
2: Berkeley County Sheriff Rob Blair assumed office in 2024. He explained the changes he made to the tax department then.
4: We took a proactive approach to this, whether it was from new leadership. We used a outside auditing firm to help us in our search for a new tax director, Leah Darling. She's doing a great job. We made the estate conservatorship position a standalone position. We also implemented through our CMI program, a way to track everything.
2: Hear those interviews in their entirety on our Panhandle News Network Spotify. Extreme heat is arriving in the area thanks to a mega heat dome that's expected to impact the region through the 4th of July weekend, with feels like temperatures between 100 and 110 degrees into Sunday. For the Panhandle

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0: 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Feels like temperatures between 100 and 110 degrees into Sunday. For the Panhandle News Network, I'm Marcia Kovalik.
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2: 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On 81, between Winchester, Martinsburg, and Hagerstown, there are no accidents. Traffic is good. 70, you're fine between Hancock, Hagerstown. When you get to Myersville, you're slowing down. We had a long-standing accident this morning, so traffic's still slowing there. Braddock Heights over to 340. Northbound 15, traffic slows Jefferson Street to Patrick Street. Southbound 270, your delay started 85 Buckeystown Pike off and on past Hyattstown. 15, it's heavy at Point of Rocks. The rest of the ride at Leesburg is good. Route 9 slowing at Harper's Ferry Road, Hillsboro Road, and then when you get to the Berlin Turnpike as well as Hamilton Station. I'm Allie Oakley with traffic.
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3: Here's your Panhandle News Network forecast. Today, expect a mix of sun and clouds with high temperatures reaching 91. Tonight will be mainly clear with a low of 70. Tomorrow will be very hot and humid with hazy sunshine and a high of 98. With your exclusive AccuWeather forecast, I'm meteorologist Joe Lundberg on Cool 92.9.
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92.9, Morgan County's greatest hits. Good morning, I'm Danielle. 8:09. Currently 69 degrees, getting up to a high of 93 today. Coming up, we have Back in the Day and Community Conversations. Right now, it's the Thompson Twins with Dr. Doctor from 1984 on Cool 92.9.

92.9 Morgan County's greatest hits. It's 8:16, and on the way, we're going to go back in the day. But right now, let's go back to 1994 with Collective Soul. Here's Shine on Cool 92.9.

0: 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Currently 70 degrees. Mix of clouds and sun today. A high of 93.
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0: 167 years ago in 1859, 5,000 people gathered to watch Frenchman Charles Blondin walk across Niagara Falls on a tightrope. It took him only 5 minutes, and later he crossed blindfolded on stilts, pushing a wheelbarrow, and while carrying a man on his back. 127 years ago in 1899, Charles Murphy became the first person to reach 60 miles per hour on a bike. 90 years ago in 1936, Margaret Mitchell's classic novel Gone with the Wind was published. 73 years ago in 1953, the first Corvette rolled off the Chevrolet assembly line in Flint, Michigan. The list price was $3,250. 55 years ago in 1971, Willy Wonka and the Chocolate Factory was released, starring Gene Wilder as Wonka. 49 years ago in 1977, Gene Simmons authorized the first Kiss comic book. It sold 500,000 copies. And did you know the red ink was mixed with small amounts of blood from each group member? Ew. 37 years ago in 1989, Spike Lee's Do the Right Thing was released. Also, 37 years ago, The Karate Kid Part 3 was released. 33 years ago in 1993, The Firm was released starring Tom Cruise. 22 years ago in 2004, Spider-Man 2 was released. 20 years ago in 2006, The Devil Wears Prada came out in theaters. 7 years ago in 2019, Taylor Swift lost her entire music catalog to Scooter Braun when his company bought her record label for $300 million. She finally regained control of her music last year. And 3 years ago in 2023, the fifth and final Indiana Jones movie, Indiana Jones and the Dial of Destiny, was released. And that is your Back in the Day.
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0: 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On 81 between Winchester, Martinsburg, and Hagerstown, I don't see any accidents. The southbound side of 81 at 70, traffic is going to be heavy. 70 between Hancock, Hagerstown, Myersville, and Frederick, traffic is going to be okay. Southbound 270, traffic slows south of the Monocacy to get into Hinestown. 15 northbound, traffic is going to slow before you get to Jefferson Street to Rosemont. Southbound side is 26 Liberty Road to Patrick Street. On Route 9, traffic is going to slow Harper's Ferry Road and before you get to Percival Road to the Berlin Turnpike as well as Hamilton Station. And eastbound Route 7 at Route 9, that's a crash. I'm Allie Oakley with traffic.
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2: Here's your Panhandle News Network forecast. Today, expect a mix of sun and clouds with high temperatures reaching 91. Tonight will be mainly clear with a low of 70. Tomorrow will be very hot and humid with hazy sunshine and a high of 98. With your exclusive AccuWeather forecast, I'm meteorologist Joe Lundberg on Cool 92.9.
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0: 92.9, Morgan County's greatest hits. It is 8:32, 71 degrees, mix of clouds and sun today. We'll see a high of 93.
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0: In studio with me this morning is Mayor Greg Sheen from the town of Bath. Welcome back.
2: Good morning, Danielle. It's great to be back. Good morning to everyone in Morgan County, all the folks over in Paw Paw, and of course, everyone in the historic town of Bath, established December 6, 1776.
0: Last time you were here, I was trying to get you scheduled to come back like we usually do. And you're like, ooh, I've got this going on. We got this meeting. We got this going on. That's a good problem to have.
2: Yeah, no problems, all opportunities.
0: Yeah.
2: We do have a busy, busy schedule right now for a small town. We've had a lot of visitors in the past week. Larry Pack, who was the Secretary of the West Virginia Department of the Treasury, has been here. The Chief Executive Officer of West Virginia University Medicine has been in town. Senator Darren Thorne's made another visit to town. And there's just great things happening, and the eyes of West Virginia are upon us.
0: Yep. And I've been out and about doing different things in our community. The Mountain State Cruisers Father's Day car show. You were there as a judge and making the rounds in the town of Bath.
2: Yeah, you and I were both there.
0: Yeah.
2: It was a great day in the town of Bath. And that is one of those, again, iconic, quaint, just so reflective of the town of Bath, that small town, to have those cars out there for Father's Day weekend, which has become a tradition in itself.
0: And we're talking about hometown. We're talking about the 250th town of Bath, and also America. So what is going on this weekend to celebrate the Independence Day?
2: Well, the town of Bath is going to be hosting Governor Marcy, and that's a big deal. He'll be taking a break from Charleston to make his way up here to celebrate the 4th with us in the town of Bath. So that's at 9 a.m. at the courthouse. We'll be raising the flag, the pledge as well. And there'll be some patriotic music. The Daughters of the American Revolution will be there. Tri-State Color Guard will be there, another dignitary.

0: will be there. So that's just a great way to kick things off, you know, in the town of Bath. And I'd also like to thank singer-songwriter Ross Martin. He'll be performing Country Roads, of course, which is the national anthem of the state of West Virginia, along with other patriotic songs.
1: That is amazing that he is coming up here, because Charleston is rocking like this week. They have a regatta. They have this Ferris wheel. They've got fireworks. So for him to be here on Saturday morning, that's really neat.
0: You know, I agree with that. It's great for him to take the time to come up here. It's just indicative of what's happening in this small town. I mean, we are setting a very high standard for class 4 municipalities. West Virginia is a state that has, 232 municipalities. Most are class 4s, which means they have populations of less than 2,000 people. But those municipalities, they are the economic driver. They are what makes West Virginia, West Virginia. These small towns and these small communities. And the governor understanding that and coming out to arguably one of the best class fours, in my opinion, in the entire state. We're just very grateful that he's making his way out here.
1: Yeah, and that's going to be at 9 a.m.
0: 9 a.m. Meet us at the courthouse, mm-hmm. where all things are centered. Yeah, we'll be raising the flag. It's going to be just a very special and patriotic moment for everyone in the town to enjoy. And this is just one of those moments that we should all take a moment to honor our founding fathers and to honor the citizen soldiers that made this happen. You know, not to have a standing army and to decide you're going to take on the most powerful army and navy in the world at that time had to be such a daunting task. So not only were our founding fathers patriotic and courageous, they were long shots. And to understand the odds were stacked up, it was almost virtually impossible to even think you could get to the point where we've gotten. So we should all honor that and the mud and the blood that it took to get that to get to that point in our history. So let's join together and just have a fabulous 4th.
1: Another thing that I actually saw online that I think is really neat, that you every so often, if you look online on the Facebook page, you have things that you write about, mm-hmm. like the mayor's blog or whatever. Sure. And I saw that there's going to be a reading of the Declaration of Independence. I think that's a real, and volunteers throughout the area are going to be doing it.
0: Again, I think that's a great idea that involves the community. We're breaking the Declaration into sections. So we're going to have somewhere between 17 and 20 readers involved. We have a couple slots left for anyone that's interested in reading. Just contact Sharon at the town hall, 304-258-1102, and she'll be just happy to take your call, jot down a note, and I give you a call back on that. So that's at 1 o'clock in the gazebo. There'll be a large group of us there just to kind of go over the declaration. It's been a while since I read it word for word, I have to admit, but you can't, when you read that document, to think the 56 men gathered in Philadelphia on the 4th of July to sign that document. Three men were locked away, Jefferson and other, Franklin and others, but to write that document, it's just amazing. So to be able to perform that along with folks in the community is going to be a lot of fun.
1: And also at 1 o'clock, that kicks off like the activities in the park. The kids zone opens up.
0: Yeah, we love our town we love the children in our town and the families, and the kids zone will open for business, face painting, and all those fun things that kids love to do. It's going to be hot. So the spring will be full of kids jumping in and out of the water. So, again, how fortunate are we to have that state park in the center of our town, to have that spring, to be able to access that spring with that quality water that we all drink and love. So another great, just great part of being here.
1: Yep. And then the second annual duck race is at 3 p.m.
0: The second annual George Washington duck race, which was hysterically funny last year, that I just remember there was these three sisters had entered the race, and they were just, they would just be on cheering their duck on, and everyone else was cheering for the three sisters to win. And it was like 8 heats essentially to narrow down a bunch of ducks. And of course, as these things happen in this town, the little duck of those three girls won, and they walked away the big winners of the inaugural duck race. So just a lot of fun.
1: Yeah, and I was seeing pictures of their special ducks this year that are patriotic and stuff.
0: Yeah, so that's patriotic theme for the most part. There'll be some others mixed in there, and it's just it's so quintessentially Bath, or and people always say to me, Greg, Mayor, this is a Hallmark town. This is a Stars Hollow town.

0: I'm like it. And that's all true, but it's really a bath town. We are quirky, and we should be quirky. You know, maybe we need to be quirkier. I don't know. There's a lot of quirk going on in town.
1: And then later on in the afternoon, the music kicks off.
0: The music kicks off. Everybody in town knows Regina. She's a fabulous person. She owns Ravenwood, the cheese shop. She dabbles in everything. I call her a one-woman economic development authority in town. And she's fabulous, as super talented singer-songwriter. So she'll do a stirring rendition of the Star Spangled Banner. And then that will be followed by the legendary Nighthawks at 5:30. So we expect to see everybody in the park. It'd be nice to get 1,000 people in the park for that event. That would be wonderful. The weather should be good. So we're just excited to have all these events for everyone in town.
1: That's great. Anything else you want to add?
0: Well, you know, we're working hard. If you drive into town, you'll see our new George Washington banners, America's first spa town, which is a registered trademark of the town. I want to thank our public works guys. They're out there at 6 a.m. brushing our gutters and curbs and just cleaning the town up. Because that's just one of those things that, regardless of the size of your budget, you can spend time cleaning your streets and your gutters. Because if you can't get that right, you can't get anything right. So I'm just a stickler for that kind of thing. And we're working real hard. We have some, you know, we as I say, no problems, lots of opportunity. If you want to start a business, open a business, please contact me at Town Hall. I'm available. We can do a walk and talk with the mayor, show you what some of the opportunities look like. Everyone's aware of the good work that was done down at the Tiny Shop Village. So yeah, reach out and let's see if we can get something done for you.
1: Yep, sounds good. Well, happy 4th.
0: Thank you. I'll see you in the park.
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3: Work forecast today. Expect a mix of sun and clouds with high temperatures reaching 91. Tonight will be mainly clear with a low of 70. Tomorrow will be very hot and humid with hazy sunshine and a high of 98. With your exclusive AccuWeather forecast, I'm meteorologist Joe Lundberg on Cool 92.9.
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0: 92.9, Morgan County's greatest hits. 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The Mount State Cruisers Monthly Cruise-In is this Friday from 5 to 8 in Berkeley Springs State Park. The Berkeley Springs Independence Day fireworks are this Friday at dusk at Woodmire Elementary School. Second annual 4th of July duck race is this Saturday starting at 3 in Berkeley Springs State Park. There's family activities throughout the afternoon. And then at 5:30, the Nighthawks take the stage. Hancock celebrates America's birthday Sunday beginning at 12:30 at Woodmire Park in Hancock. This community event will feature music, food, family activities, and a celebration of our nation's history and heritage. 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

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I'm Danielle with you. 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

0: Morgan County's greatest hits are on Cool 92.9. So imagine his surprise when a Colorado man got a big furry surprise when trying to get into his pickup truck. Justin's Nest camera caught the moment that he opened the truck to get something out of it and found a bear in the passenger seat. Oh, I would have done a double take and then I would have ran. The bear snuck in through an open window and went to town on the vehicle, making some modifications. When the door opened, the bear opted to keep looking for food, and it took Justin's getting a wood plank for the creature to flee. The truck wasn't seriously damaged, and no word if the bear has come back or not. But can you imagine any kind of animal? Sometimes when I'm getting in my car at 5 a.m., I'm there and it's, you know, dark out in the winter and the fall and the spring. Most of the year it's dark out when I get in the car, and I'm like, kind of glance. I'm afraid to glance behind me because don't know if there's an animal, a person, or anything back there. So far, so good.
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9: Here's your Panhandle News Network forecast. This afternoon will bring partly sunny skies and humid conditions with a high of 92. Tonight, expect mainly clear skies with humidity lingering and a low of 71. Tomorrow will be very hot and humid with hazy sunshine reaching a high of 98. With your exclusive AccuWeather forecast, I'm meteorologist Joe Lundberg on Cool 92.9.
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0: 92.9, Morgan County's greatest hits. I'm Danielle, and we got our Tail Wagon Tuesday pet of the week. I just got an email update just like 2 minutes ago. This week, it's Licorice. She is a sweet kitty who is easygoing and gets along with others. She was adopted in 2024 and did really well, but unfortunately, her owner is no longer able to take care of her. She would like to find a home where her gentle nature is appreciated and she can give you all the love she has. If you want to know more about Licorice, you can check out hsmc-wv.org, and I'm going to put her picture on our Facebook page, 929-WXDC. Thank you so much for listening today. Thanks to Mayor Greg Sheen for coming in this morning and giving us an update about what's going on in the town of Bath. And I've got to tell you, tomorrow, join us tomorrow morning at 9:06 a.m. There's a special announcement we're going to make right here on Cool 92.9. That's tomorrow morning at 9:06. I think you're going to like it. It's a special announcement right here on Cool. Have a great rest of your Tuesday. I'll talk to you again tomorrow.
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Morgan County's greatest hits are on Cool 92.9. I'm Logan Scott. Thanks for being here on a Tuesday with you till 3 o'clock. Here's Video Kill the Radio Star.

Morgan County's greatest hits are on Cool 92.9. I'm Logan Scott. A new Harvard study reveals that GLP-1 users are 27% more likely to land a job within 18 months than non-weight loss job users. GLP-1 users are 29% more likely to move in with a partner or marry within the same time frame. What causes to do this study? That's what I want to know. Here's Atlantic Star on Cool 92.9.

0: Gin Blossoms are on Morgan County's Greatest Hits. We are Cool 92.9. She's back tomorrow morning. 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
8: Your child is
9: humid conditions with a high of 92. Tonight, expect mainly clear skies with humidity lingering and a low of 71. Tomorrow will be very hot and humid with hazy sunshine reaching a high of 98. With your...

0: And 60% of people label themselves as ice cream fanatics. Yeah, 113 football stadiums worth of ice cream are consumed in a summer. We love our ice cream, of course. We're back to 10 in a row next right here on Cool.
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Morgan County's greatest hits are on Cool 92.9. I'm Logan Scott. 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

Morgan County's greatest hits are on Cool 92.9. I'm Logan Scott on a Tuesday. Thanks so much for hanging out with me. Hope you're well with Rod Stewart on Cool 92.9.

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0: Weather forecast.
1: Here's your Panhandle News Network forecast. This afternoon will bring partly sunny skies and humid conditions with a high of 92. Tonight, expect mainly clear skies with humidity lingering and a low of 71. Tomorrow will be very hot and humid with hazy sunshine reaching a high of 98. With your exclusive AccuWeather forecast, I'm meteorologist Joe Lundberg on Cool 92.9.
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This is the commercial-free Cool Lunch Break, over an hour of commercial-free music for the lunch hour with Bonnie Raitt from 91. I'm Logan Scott. Thanks for being here on a Tuesday.

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17: Here's your Panhandle News Network forecast. This afternoon will bring partly sunny skies and humid conditions with a high of 92. Tonight, expect mainly clear skies and continued humidity with a low of 71. Tomorrow will be very hot and humid with hazy sunshine and a high of 98. With your exclusive AccuWeather forecast, I'm meteorologist Joe Lundberg on Cool 92.9.
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0: 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Krispy Kreme is giving away free donuts on July 4th to anyone who comes in wearing red, white, and blue. One donut per person. Better go get my red, white, and blue then.
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on a Tuesday. Final hour with you. Back tomorrow morning. Hometown Mornings with Danielle, powered by Dawson's Home Center. And a big announcement coming after 9 a.m. tomorrow. Be listening. Here's George Benson.

Morgan County's greatest hits are on Cool 92.9. Coming up Sunday morning, 7 to 11 a.m. It's American Top 40, the 80s with Casey Kasem, as the show was originally broadcast. Here's Herb Alpert.

0: recently spent $26.4 billion on Amazon's four Prime Days from June 23rd to June 26th. I didn't find anything I wanted.
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3: Here's your Panhandle News Network forecast. This afternoon will bring partly sunny skies and humid conditions with a high of 92. Tonight, expect mainly clear skies and continued humidity with a low of 71. Tomorrow will be very hot and humid with hazy sunshine and a high of 98. With your exclusive AccuWeather forecast, I'm meteorologist Joe Lundberg on Cool 92.9.
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1: Morgan County's greatest hits are on Cool 92.9. I'm Logan Scott, and I'm out the door. Thanks so much for hanging out with me on a Tuesday. Back in with you tomorrow starting at 10 a.m. right here. Parker Stern's coming in next on Cool 92.9. Bye now.
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Morgan County's greatest hits. This is Cool 92.9. A good Tuesday afternoon to you. Final day of the month of June. I'm Parker Stone. I'm with you finishing out your workday until 7 tonight. Here's Kylie Minogue.

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Morgan County's greatest hits. This is Cool 92.9, your proud home once again this fall for Berkeley Springs High School football. All games home and on the road with Nathan and Mike back again this year. 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

0: John Stewart right here on Cool 92.9. America is turning 250 this weekend, and we are celebrating all 4th of July. 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
6: Here's your Panhandle News Network forecast. Tonight, expect mainly clear skies with high humidity. The temperature will drop to 71 degrees. Tomorrow will bring very hot and humid conditions with hazy sunshine reaching a high of 98 degrees. Tomorrow night will remain clear and humid, providing little relief from the heat with a low of 71 degrees. With your exclusive AccuWeather forecast, I'm meteorologist Jason Caterina on Cool 92.9.
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0: Morgan County's greatest hits. You're listening to Cool 92.9. Some of music's biggest names gathered to remember music industry titan Clive Davis yesterday at the age of 94. Bruce Springsteen, Barry Manilow, Alicia Keys, Dionne Warwick, Jennifer Hudson, and Kenny G all attended the funeral for the music titan. Kenny G opened with a clarinet solo while Hudson sang Hallelujah and I Will Always Love You. Manilow delivered one of the service's most emotional lines, saying, quote, "A few months ago, surgeons removed a piece of my lung. Last week, I lost a piece of my heart." Springsteen closed the eulogies, joking Davis was the most humble man in the music business, before crediting him as the person who signed him to Columbia Records in 1972. Davis's casket exited to Whitney Houston's I Wanna Dance With Somebody, followed by Springsteen's Born to Run. More to come. It's Cool 92.9.
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2: The majority of the U.S. Supreme Court has upheld West Virginia's law preventing athletes born male from participating in girls' sports. The court's majority today held that schools can determine eligibility for women's and girls' sports based on biological sex. The majority concluded that West Virginia did not violate Title IX, which bars educational programs that receive federal funding from discriminating based on sex. Here's West Virginia Attorney General J.B. McCuskey.
3: We won 9-0 on Title IX. 9-0. It was a unanimous decision. And even on equal protection, the three liberal justices were enormously measured in their response. And their response is really more about factual underpinnings that happened at the district court. I knew the strength of our argument. I knew the strength of our litigators.
2: Supreme Court Justice Ketanji Brown Jackson wrote in her dissent, quote, "In short, the majority is wrong to suggest that the term sex in Title IX cannot plausibly be interpreted to refer to anything other than biological sex. Title IX makes room for individuals to live in the gender they choose. It cares not about sex assigned at birth, but also about individuals' ability to match or not their gender representation to their gender identity." She added, because West Virginia's law forces Becky Pepper Jackson, the plaintiff in this case, to live and in this case to play as a boy, though she is a girl, it might run afoul of Title IX as it's properly construed. You can read more in an article at WVMetroNews.com. Attorney General McCuskey explained where we go from here.
3: So what happens right now is that the Save Women's Sports Act in West Virginia is good law. And so the SSAC and all of the governing bodies can move forward confidently under the language of our Save Women's Sports Act to make sure that women and girls are playing on playing fields that are safe, that are designed for them.
2: The ruling protects similar laws in 27 states that have been enacted in recent years in response to high-profile instances of transgender athletes competing in girls and women's sporting events. And again, you can read more at WVMetroNews.com. 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

Morgan County's greatest hits. This is Cool 92.9. As a reminder, if you see news happening throughout our listening area, please let us know. 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

Morgan County's greatest hits. 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

Morgan County's greatest hits. This is Cool 92.9. An Arby's fan favorite is hitting local freezer aisles in the next few weeks. Arby's potato cakes, after being removed from menus in 2021, the potato cakes made a brief return in 2024 before becoming a permanent fixture just last year. Currently, details regarding price are not available, but keep an eye out for the Arby's potato cakes at your local grocery store very soon.

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0: Human League right here on Cool 92.9. If you did not know, today is Social Media Day, which is a day to celebrate all of the horrors that social media has brought upon us in the last decade plus. Social Media Day was originally created in 2010 by Mashable to recognize social media's impact on bringing the world together. But ironically, a lot of the companies it was celebrating at the time have now gone extinct. MySpace, Friendster, and Vine are all gone and departed. People used social media last year, and 84% of people say they've used YouTube, 71% say they've used Facebook, and 50% have said they have used Instagram. Where's the most common place you interact with social media? Is it Facebook? Is it Instagram? Is it YouTube? Is it something else? Let me know over on our text line, 304-867-2001.
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2: 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On 81, between Winchester and Martinsburg, not bad. The southbound, northbound 270. Traffic slows going past Montrose Road. Local lane slowing at Shady Grove Road. Then traffic slows north of 370, and that just stays heavy up toward Middlebrook Road. Traffic slows when you get to Clarksburg Road as well, and slowing to transition off of 270 to go northbound 15 to Mater Avenue. I'm Allie Oakley with traffic.
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9: Here's your Panhandle News Network forecast. Tonight, expect mainly clear skies with high humidity. The temperature will drop to 71 degrees. Tomorrow will bring very hot and humid conditions with hazy sunshine reaching a high of 98 degrees. Tomorrow night will remain clear and humid, providing little relief from the heat with a low of 71 degrees. With your exclusive AccuWeather forecast, I'm meteorologist Jason Caterina on Cool 92.9.
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0: 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Relive the iconic hits of the 80s with Casey Kasem's American Top 40 80s featuring countdowns from the original broadcast. 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
2: The majority of the U.S. Supreme Court has upheld West Virginia's law preventing athletes born male from participating in girls' sports. The court's majority today held that schools can determine eligibility for women's and girls' sports based on biological sex. The majority concluded that West Virginia did not violate Title IX, which bars educational programs that receive federal funding from discriminating based on sex. Here's West Virginia Attorney General J.B. McCuskey.
3: We won 9-0 on Title IX. 9-0. It was a unanimous decision. And even on equal protection, the three liberal justices were enormously measured in their response. And their response is really more about factual underpinnings that happened at the district court. I knew that

0: strength of our argument. I knew the strength of our litigators.
1: Supreme Court Justice Ketanji Brown Jackson wrote in her dissent, quote, in short, the majority is wrong to suggest that the term sex in Title IX cannot plausibly be interpreted to refer to anything other than biological sex. Title IX makes room for individuals to live in the gender they choose. It cares not about sex assigned at birth, but also about individuals' ability to match or not their gender representation to their gender identity. She added, because West Virginia's law forces Becky Pepper Jackson, the plaintiff in this case, to live and in this case to play as a boy, though she is a girl, it might run afoul of Title IX as it's properly construed. You can read more in an article at WVMetroNews.com. Attorney General McCuskey explained where we go from here.
0: So what happens right now is that the Save Women Sports Act in West Virginia is good law. And so the SSAC and all of the governing bodies can move forward confidently under the language of our Save Women Sports Act to make sure that women and girls are playing on playing fields that are safe, that are designed for them.
1: The ruling protects similar laws in 27 states that have been enacted in recent years in response to high-profile instances of transgender athletes competing in girls' and women's sporting events. And again, you can read more at WVMetroNews.com. With a check of your local headlines, I'm Luke Wiggs.
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Each hour, a patriotic hit, a smash hit from 1976, along with the greatest hits of all time. It's this weekend to celebrate America's 250th right here on Cool 92.9.

0: The Spinners right here on Cool 92.9. It's time once again for celebrity birthdays on this final day of the month of June. And if you are celebrating a birthday today, a big happy birthday to you from all of us here at Cool 92.9. Celebrating today, the most decorated Olympian of all time, Michael Phelps, is 41 today. He's won a total of 28 Olympic medals, 23 of those being gold. Fantasia is 42 today, the third winner of American Idol with the hit I Believe. Country music singer Cole Swindell is 43 today. Clementine from Westworld, Angela Serafian, is 43 today too. Virginia Johnson on Masters of Sex and Marlena in Cloverfield. Lizzie Kaplan is 44 today. Rick Gonzalez is 47. Detective Bobby Reyes on Law & Order Criminal Intent. You also remember him as Wild Dog on Arrow. Also celebrating today, Maureen Robinson on the Netflix version of Lost in Space. Molly Parker's 54 today. Christina Braverman on Parenthood and Lori Colson on Boston Legal. Monica Potter is 55 today. Brian Bloom is 56 today. You'll know him playing Ronnie Barlog in Oz. And now he does mainly voiceovers for video games. The singer for Pantera, Down and Super Joint Ritual, Phil Anselmo, is 58 today. Mike Tyson, Iron Mike, is 60 today. Also celebrating a birthday, Vincent D'Onofrio is 67 today. He plays Kingpin in the MCU. Starting with the Daredevil series, he was also Private Pyle in Full Metal Jacket, the head of security in Jurassic World 2. David Alan Greer is 70 today in Living Color. You know him best for that. He is Karate Man, Sidekick to Blank Man, and Don No Soul Simmons in Amazing Women on the Moon. And lastly for today, Nancy Dussault is 90 today. You'll know her best as Muriel Rush on Too Close for Comfort. More coming up. 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
2: 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On 81, between Winchester, Martinsburg, and Hagerstown, we've got some pockets of slower traffic before Route 50 to Route 7. And then the southbound side traffic's pretty heavy after Hedgesville Road. On the northbound side of 81, heavy out of Williamsport, and then Halfway Boulevard to 40. Southbound side slowing at 70. 70 westbound. All the earlier accidents cleared, but you've got this bailout in Myersville. South Mountain over to Mapleville Road. 70 traffic slows after Mapleville Road, and that's going to take it 81. On 15, heavy leaving Leesburg. Heavy into Luckett's. Heavy at Point of Rocks. Route 9 lining up for the Berlin. Turnpike Hillsboro, Cider Mill Road to Harper's Ferry Road. The rest of the ride to Charlestown's good. I'm Allie Oakley with traffic.

0: 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They're coming to America. 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Tonight I'm gonna party like it's 1999. 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
10: Here's your Panhandle News Network forecast. Tonight, expect mainly clear skies with high humidity. The temperature will drop to 71 degrees. Tomorrow will bring very hot and humid conditions with hazy sunshine reaching a high of 98 degrees. Tomorrow night will remain clear and humid, providing little... One.

0: 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It's time once again for another community update brought to you by Clark's Home Furnishing Service that you just don't get from the big guys. The Mountain State Cruisers are having their monthly cruise-in taking place this Friday, July 3rd from 5 until 8 that evening at Berkeley Springs State Park. 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
2: The majority of the U.S. Supreme Court has upheld West Virginia's law preventing athletes born male from participating in girls' sports. The court's majority today held that schools can determine eligibility for women's and girls' sports based on biological sex. The majority concluded that West Virginia did not violate Title IX, which bars educational programs that receive federal funding from discriminating based on sex. Here's West Virginia Attorney General J.B. McCuskey.
3: We won 9-0 on Title IX. 9-0. It was a unanimous decision. And even on equal protection, the three liberal justices were enormously measured in their response. And their response is really more about factual underpinnings that happened at the district court. I knew the strength of our argument. I knew the strength of our litigators.
2: Supreme Court Justice Ketanji Brown Jackson wrote in her dissent, quote, "In short, the majority is wrong to suggest that the term sex in Title IX cannot plausibly be interpreted to refer to anything other than biological sex. Title IX makes room for individuals to live in the gender they choose. It cares not about sex assigned at birth, but also about individuals' ability to match or not their gender representation to their gender identity." She added, because West Virginia's law forces Becky Pepper Jackson, the plaintiff in this case, to live and in this case to play as a boy, though she is a girl, it might run afoul of Title IX as it's properly construed. You can read more in an article at WVMetroNews.com. Attorney General McCuskey explained where we go from here.
3: So what happens right now is that the Save Women Sports Act in West Virginia is good law. And so the SSAC and all of the governing bodies can move forward confidently under the language of our Save Women Sports Act to make sure that women and girls are playing on playing fields that are safe, that are designed for them.
2: The ruling protects similar laws in 27 states that have been

0: enacted in recent years in response to high-profile instances of transgender athletes competing in girls and women's sporting events. And again, you can read more at WVMetroNews.com with a check of your local headlines. I'm Luke Wiggs.
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That is where you can find all of your events through the 4th of July weekend. 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Speaking of events, Berkeley Springs High School football, that's certainly an event right here on Cool 92.9 for the 6th straight season. We're back with you broadcasting Indians football every game throughout the season for the Indians. Nathan and Mike will be back to bring you the action from Morgan Field and on the road beginning August 28th with the season opener at Morgan Field against Kaiser. Here's Black Box.

Morgan County's greatest hits. This is Cool 92.9. Coming up in 7 minutes, our daily trip into the DeLorean and what happened in cool history. Right now, back to 71 with Three Dog Night.

0: Fleetwood Mac right here on Cool 92.9. It's time once again for our daily trip into the DeLorean and what happened in cool history on today's date. We start today off in 1859. 5,000 people gathered to watch Frenchman Charles Blondin walk across Niagara Falls on a tightrope. It only took him 5 minutes. Later, he crossed blindfolded on stilts, pushing a wheelbarrow and while carrying a man on his back. Also, on today's date in 1899, Charles Murphy became the first person to reach 60 miles per hour on a bike. Margaret Mitchell's classic novel, Gone with the Wind, was published on today's date in 1936. Cher and Greg Allman were married 4 days after Cher's divorce from Sonny Bono on today's date in 1975, but was released in theaters. Also, on today's date in history, in 1977, Gene Simmons authorized the first Kiss comic book. It sold 500,000 copies. Did you know the red ink was mixed with small amounts of each group member's blood? On today's date, in 1988, Ronald Reagan instituted random drug testing for all White House employees after three Secret Service guards were suspended for off-duty use of drugs. In 1989, Spike Lee's Do the Right Thing was released in theaters. That same day, Karate Kid Part 2 released in the theater. Also on today's date, Spanky McFarlane of the Little Rascals passes away at the age of 64, that coming in 1993. That same day, The Firm, starring Tom Cruise, released in theaters. Spider-Man 2, starring Tobey Maguire as Peter Parker, Alfred Molina as Dr. Octavius, and James Franco as the Green Goblin's son, Harry Osborn, released on today's date in 2004. Jessica Simpson divorces Nick Lachey after 4 years of marriage and on today's date in 2006. That same day, the original Devil Wears Prada released in theaters. In 2015, the Scream TV series premiered on MTV. In 2019, Taylor Swift lost her entire music catalog to Scooter Braun when his company bought her record label for $300 million. She finally regained control of her music last year. Now, aren't you glad you bought all the re-releases of Taylor's version? And also 3 years ago on today's date, the fifth and final Indiana Jones movie, Indiana Jones and the Dial of Destiny, was released. More to come. It's Cool 92.9.
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11: Humidity, the temperature will drop to 71 degrees. Tomorrow will bring very hot and humid conditions with hazy sunshine reaching a high of 98 degrees. Tomorrow night will remain clear and humid, providing little relief from the heat with a low of 71 degrees. With your exclusive AccuWeather forecast, I'm meteorologist Jason Caterina on Cool 92.9.
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